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5: Hello, hello, hello. Welcome to Lights, Camera, Action. I'm not your regular host. My name is DJ Grace, and I will be hosting your show today. So, the movie today that we're going to do is Perks of Being a Wallflower, which is one of my favorite movies of all time. I love that movie. I think that it's just such a good coming-of-age film. If you don't know, this show is about finding the songs that match the perfect movie vibe. That's not the soundtrack. So let's get into our first song, which is Southern Comfort by the Blue Floor.

Okay, welcome back. This is Lights, Camera, Action. I'm your DJ, DJ Grace, for this show, and this is KVRX 91.7. That last song was Keep Moving On by Coyote Choir. The song before that, the first song I played, was actually Southern Comfort by Jim Thomas. I messed up. I said the album instead of the artist. Might be, but that last song, I was listening to it and I was like being taken back to like when Charlie moves away, or when what's her name, oh my gosh, why am I forgetting? This is literally my favorite movie, Emma Watson's character, when she moves away to college and Charlie's like still like waiting there, but he knows that like everything's gonna be okay. I think it's so interesting in the book. The author talks about at the end, there's a, so if you don't know, the author, the director is the author of the book as well. He's the author of the book. And in the last part of the book, he writes a letter to like the reader asking, cause people keep asking about like what's going on with Charlie, yada, yada, yada. And people are asking, and he's like, the last sentence was like, Charlie will be okay. Charlie is okay, and you will be too. And it just spoke to like, he understood that like readers going through that, like readers took comfort in Charlie's character because a lot of them were experiencing what Charlie was going through. And I think that was such a beautiful sentence, and I've remembered it for so long. Yeah, that was kind of depressing. But next song is this. No, sorry, Strange Obligation, oh my gosh, by the San Diego Steps.

Okay, that last song was Come On Eileen by Dexy's Midnight Runners. And obviously that's a song from the movie Perks of Being a Wallflower. And I think I haven't seen this movie in forever. I need to watch it back because it's embarrassing how much I don't remember. And from this movie, and it's like one of my favorite movies. But this is KVRX 91.7. This is Lights, Camera, Action, and I'm your DJ for this week's show, DJ Grace, and we're talking about Perks of Being a Wallflower today. I don't even know what I was gonna say. Yes, Come On Eileen, such a classic, such a great song, and the movie's just so good. I wonder what y'all's favorite scene to me, but you know what I get such bad secondhand embarrassment from? Oh my gosh, the scene where Charlie and Mary Beth, or Mary Elizabeth, oh, that's her name, they're like, oh, with Sam, oh my gosh, it's so embarrassing. Like, I remember watching it for the first time, and I was, like, cringing, like, at them. Like, I had to turn off the TV. Like, does anyone else get super, super bad secondhand embarrassment? Because I was talking to my boss about it, and he just, like, didn't understand what I was talking about. And I was like, I get embarrassed because other people, like, do stuff. And he's like, what are you talking about? And I'm just like, you just don't get it. You just don't understand. So, yeah. Okay. Let's play the next song, which is going to be Three Times Over by Duncan Lloyd.

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4: Okay, guys, we're back. Oh, can you hear me? Wait, can I hear myself? I don't know. But we're back. This is KVRX 91.7, and I'm DJ Grace, and this is Lights, Camera, Action, and we're talking about perks of being a wallflower. Oh, my mic's not turned up. That's the problem. Okay, sorry. We're talking about perks of being a wallflower. I was like, why isn't my mic working? It's not turned up. Sorry, guys. New DJ vibes. Okay, this is Lights, Camera, Action at KVRX 91.7, if you didn't hear me earlier. Yeah. Okay, let's get into the next song. The next song is Ocean to Ashes by Wayfish.

Hey, hey, hey, welcome back. This is KVRX 91.7, and I'm your DJ, DJ Grace. And this is Lights, Camera, Action. So that last song was Aerial Angel by Durero. I don't know if that's how you say it. I hope so. But yeah, this next song will be Acts of Faith by Presence. So let's give it a listen.

Hey, welcome back. This is KVRX 91.7. I'm DJ Grace, and I am the DJ covering today. This is Lights, Camera, Action, and we are talking about perks of being a wallflower today. And I actually had this thought over when I was listening to this song. I, in high school, had to write a review of a movie review, like talking about like what the movie review got wrong about a movie. And I remember like I was so upset that these writers were like hating on Perks of Being a Wallflower because they were like, no wallflower would like stand up and do like a Oscar-winning performance in Rocky Horror, like be able to take like perfect action and know all the moves and stuff. And I was like, wait a minute. But if he is a wallflower, then of course he would know because he watches everything. That's the point of being a wallflower. It's someone that like watches everything that goes on and they don't take part in it. But I was like, but when he needed to step up, of course he knew all the lines because he's been watching it over and over again because he wants to be a part of it. He wants to support his friends. And so I remember I wrote that. And I was like, dang, I really ate that one up. I ate this movie review up. And I was just actually reading it on my computer and I was like, dang, I didn't know I could write like that in high school because I feel like I can't even write like that. Now I feel like when I write I have to write like six to eight page papers sometimes, and I literally don't know what I'm saying by the end of it. I'm like, yep, that's it, like I wrap it up. But yeah, so that kind of went off, but whatever. Okay, next song is all in mind by Mother, or actually no, it's Waterfall by Riverside. So let's give that a listen.

Okay, guys. Ooh, not that song. Okay. This is KVRX 91.7. I'm DJ Grace, and I'm covering for this week for Lights, Camera, Action, and we're talking about perks of being a wallflower. Got one more song to play, and you already know it's going to be the tunnel song. Duh. But it's the tunnel song. Okay. If you're a true perks of being a wallflower fan, let me know, because in the book, do you not want to know what the song is? It's Landslide by Fleetwood Mac. Mind you, I have a tattoo of Landslide by Fleetwood Mac. Like, I would love to see that in the movie. And that is one of the things that irritates me, because I know. And I know why they did it. They said Heroes by David Bowie. It's just so much more of like a movie cinema-esque vibe. And yes, I get it. But like Landslide by Fleetwood Mac, like that literally points to the plot of Charlie so much. But like, yeah, you can be Heroes, I guess. But I'm like, oh, like, I just like, let me see like that one scene with Landslide. Like maybe just one time, you know, maybe just once, but it's okay. It'll stay for the book girlies who get it. Cause if you get it, you get it. So we're going to end this little radio show, the Perks of the Wallflower Way. This is Heroes by David Bowie.

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0: 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But here's a fair warning,
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0: folks would like to acknowledge that our station and meeting places are on the indigenous lands of Turtle Island, the ancestral name for what now is called North America. Moreover, we would like to acknowledge the Alabama Cushara, the Caddo, the Carrizo Come Crudo, the Kualitecan, the Comanche, the Kickapoo, the Lipan Apache, the Tonkawa, and the Isleta del Sur del Pueblo, and all the American Indian and indigenous peoples and communities who have been or have become a part of these lands and territories in Texas.
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10: 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And that's enough yapping from me. Without further ado, this is Lady Monday.
11: Hey, what's up? We're Lady Monday. This is Mantis.

0: Those bodies.
1: This next one's called 104.

0: That was Mona Lisa. 104. What's up? We're Lady Monday. We are a local Austin band here at For Your Listening Pleasure on UT Radio. Mm.
1: That is us. This is the part where our machine is loading, so we have to talk to you guys. Just super awkward.
0: But it loaded, and we're here to fly.
1: This one's called Frustrated.

0: I was frustrated. What we got next?
1: This next one's called Metafreak.

0: Thank you.
1: That was Meta Freak. All right, this is another one of those times when we got to talk to y'all. I hope everyone listening on the radio is enjoying this.
0: Did you know when people say, see you later, and then someone else says, not if I see you first, they don't mean when you, like, if you're, like, accidentally, like, running into them, they mean, like, it's not like that. I didn't know that. Did you know, anyone else know that? That's not what they're saying. I was not there.
1: What's this?
0: This one's called Spiritual Waste, the concept. But it's actually a little cover that we're going to do for you tonight.
1: Yes. If anybody here knows Salt and Peppa, we're being really brave tonight.
0: Super brave. Oh, Aiden.
1: What?
0: I made a huge mistake.
1: What did you do?
0: I honestly might have left the beat at home.
1: You left the beat at home?
0: I'm really sorry.
1: What do you mean you left the beat at home?
0: I thought that I grabbed it, like, when I was leaving, but...
1: Oh, my God, what are we going to do?
0: Hold on, because, like, maybe someone can, like, throw something. Just, like, throw it. Just, like, throw it.
1: Can somebody throw something at us?
0: Yeah, just, like,
1: throw
0: it. Can
1: someone throw something at us?
0: Oh, did you throw it? Wait, let me see if it worked. I think it worked.

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I wanna have some fun. Come and give me some of that yum yum chocolate chip honey dip. Can I get a scoop?

0: Oh shoot. What we got next for the people?
1: This is an oldie. This one's called Lover Like Her. We made this song when we were in high school, and so it's really special to us. So mm-hmm. We hope you like it.

0: Outside of wait. All right, this is one last time we're going to talk for y'all while the machine changes.
1: That's a full lie.
0: Oh, it's a lie.
1: Two more times.
0: It's a two more times.
1: It's a two more times. Italiano.
0: Yeah. That was, yeah.
1: Is that good?
0: Yeah. No.
1: Okay. All right. Thank you for being honest.
0: Yeah, I know. Yeah, I didn't want to lie on the radio. What's up? What's next?
1: This one's called media training.
0: We love this one.
1: We love this one.

0: Lass mich nicht schwer.
1: It's fun.
0: That was fun.
1: We like it. We like to do this. This next one is called Sentimental You Know What.

0: sentimental. I love that song because it's about my evil ex. And every time I sing it, I get a little angry. And I think it makes the performance even better every time.
1: I agree.
0: Yeah.
1: I agree.
0: Uh-huh. Yeah, like recently I had a crazy dream about them, and now I'm even more mad, and it's great. It makes my performance better. All right, what we got for them?
1: This next one is called Girl Mouth. If you're gay, you've experienced unrequited gay love, and you're like, what the heck? You're like, what the heck? If I'm gay and they're gay, like, shouldn't we just, like, be together? But you're 12, and she's not gay. She's not. And it's going to be okay. This song is for you.
0: And for those in our studio audience, we have a little dance.
1: Oh, yeah.
0: I want ya, I want ya, I want, I want.

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1: That was Girl Mouth.
0: Okay, y'all, this is our last song, and it's our little I Love You. Thank you for listening. I hope you enjoyed it. Just goodbye song to you guys.
1: Yeah, we have music everywhere, so we love you.

0: Yay, that set was so good. Thank you all for tuning in to Local Live. You just heard local native band Lady Monday just now. Stay tuned, though, because in a minute they'll be joining me in the booth for a little interview. First, we'll hear a few tunes that they have picked out specifically for us to listen to. And yeah. Okay, bye.
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6: 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I wonder if we really could be more than late night lovers.

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0: it back. Again, my name is DJ Jade Bird, and I'm joined with my co-host over here.
1: Hi, my name is Violet. I'm a part of Blog.
0: Yay, and we are joined with Lady Monday. Welcome, guys.
2: Hello.
1: Nice to meet ya.
0: Yeah, very nice to meet you. First, do you just want to say, like, your name so people know who we're talking to?
2: Yeah, I'm Aiden. I'm one half of Lady Monday.
3: I am Nico, and I am the other half of Lady Monday.
1: Okay, what brought y'all together? Like, what's, like, the origin story to Lady Monday?

0: and say, hi, do you want to be friends? And I picked the right girl. Oh,
1: that is, method.
2: That is beautiful.
3: Yeah.
1: Oh my gosh. When did y'all like connect over music? Like, I'm sure you had like that.

0: playlist and I have a song. I'm like, I want you to like see if it sounds good.
1: Yeah.
0: And I was like, whoa, this is really cool. I feel like I could add like cooler stuff to it. And Aiden was like, wait, I have this crazy idea. Wait a second. Should we do something here with this? Should we start a band? Are we going to be those guys?
2: Should we do those guys?
1: Literally. Oh my gosh. That is so nice. Okay, what inspired you to like specifically get into like R&B and like the pop kind of vibe?
2: I mean, it's just what I love. Mm-hmm. Like, and it's just kind of what happens when I start to make music. It's just what comes out of me, I guess. Okay.

0: like super into that stuff too, so it was really easy to just like bounce off and then like create like that whole vibe.
1: Yeah, nice. Yeah, we heard some really good beatboxing from you before the show.
0: Yeah,
1: I was blown away.
0: It's actually like my secret like passion.
1: Really?
0: Yeah.
1: Are
0: like
1: you
0: behind
1: like
0: it all?
1: Okay. I love that.

0: so incredible.
1: That's amazing. My gosh. Okay. Your song, Love Her Like Her. I heard it this week, and it honestly, it was like one of my new faves. So, okay, can you tell the audience a little bit about like your songs and like what's your inspiration between like the behind like the lyrics, and what's like your personal favorite song? Like what like lyrics like really

0: I fully forgot the question.
1: What is Lover Like Her about, kind of?
2: Yeah, what is Lover Like Her about?
0: Oh, I remember. I remember. We are both gay.
2: Okay.
0: And a lot of our music is...

0: Do you think that, like, these lyrics are, like, kind of, like, a catharsis for you? Like, to kind of let out the, like, emotions? Because it can be, like, isolating, maybe?
1: Yeah, absolutely.

0: and we're like, this song's about being gay. You guys relate, right?
1: Yeah, exactly.
0: And they're like, crickets, crickets, crickets. And it's like, okay, cool, no worries. But we also have had some really good experiences. Mm-hmm. Where we shout out into the crowd, and we get such a loving and good response.
1: Mm-hmm. Okay, you described your music on Instagram as sapphic R&B. How has the queer experience, like, in Texas, like, influenced your work?
2: Oh, gosh. I don't know what the number of gay kids that come out to their parents, and their parents, like, really just don't like that. But I feel like it's probably really

0: it's like a chant. It's like, this is my moment to show you all that I wasn't lying and it wasn't phased, and I'm still doing it, and I'm really happy.
1: Yeah, this is who I am. I'm just telling you who I am.
0: Thank you, Macklemore.

0: Oh my god.
1: Here's a dope beat though.
0: Well, you have at least what, two interludes on your newest album or most recent album. How do you like come up with like the beats, I guess? I wanna like, do you just like mess around with it? Like, what's your process?
1: Yeah, that is exactly my process.
0: Okay.
1: Yeah, I just take the

Okay. Y'all have a really cool friendship. What's like your favorite thing to do together? Do you have like a little

0: So I think that our favorite thing to do is just like be in the same room.
1: Chill,
0: you know, we're kind of those friends that are like can be doing separate things but also like be fully locked in.
1: Parallel play.
0: Like, what's yeah. Exactly.
2: Yeah. Mm-hmm.
1: Yeah.
2: Absolutely. I mean, our last hangout was literally us crafting beads and making Lady Hunter merch. Mm-hmm.
0: Yeah.
2: And then we got a dirty Dr. Pepper.
0: Oh my god, I forgot about those. So good.
2: Pretty epic.

0: so cool. Oh my gosh.
1: That's so awesome.
0: Okay. Do you have anything like in the works, like coming up for Lady Monday? What's in the future?
1: We have a whole album.
0: Yay! Mm-hmm.

0: He better be good at it.
1: Oh, he's insane in his job. Mm-hmm. It's like the first album that we ever released is like way too good for it to be like the first album we ever released. Yes. So like yeah, exactly.
2: Yeah,
1: what? Yeah,
2: that's thanks to Eddie.
1: Mm-hmm. And Jackie. Mm-hmm. Shout out Found Sound.
2: Yeah.
3: For the newest album, what's like, I guess, like your inspiration now? Because what Collector's Item was about, like childhood, I'm guessing, and like this one, is there any like specific theme you guys went for?
2: I feel like

0: hate like techno house music.
1: Really?
0: And now she's into it.
2: Yeah, I love it now. Yeah.
1: You just gotta find the right person.
2: Yeah.
1: Mm-hmm. Yeah. Mm-hmm. Mm-hmm. Okay, do you have like a I guess a dream like spot to perform? You could do super unrealistic and realistic. You could even be like, I want to perform in like the Sweet Green.

0: That's actually a really, really good one. That's actually a really good one.
1: Yeah, but I would love for her to teach me some of her runs. I would literally, like...
0: I think I'd start crying.
1: I'm blushing thinking about it right now.
0: She's so beautiful.

0: Yes.
1: Thank you.
2: I would like to talk about your YouTube channel.
0: I was looking a little bit at it today.
1: You were stalking.
0: Oh my god,
2: doing a little stalking. Tell the people about your YouTube channel. Why? How did you get into that?

0: 2 years now.
1: It's really bad.
2: I saw they were just posted like recently, yeah. And I was like, wait, when did the album come out?
1: Epic resurgence.
2: Like 2024. I was like,
0: yes.
2: Okay.
0: Yes. We had those videos for like 2 years sitting in the vault, and it kept being like, oh, we need to post those. Mm-hmm.

0: this at. There's another one like in someone's car. And I was like, okay, transportation theme.
1: Aiden's old car, Sandra.
2: Yes.
1: RIP. She was so kind to us.
2: I miss her every day. Oh my god.
0: What kind of car?
2: Yes, she was my soul car. Like, she was my very first car.
1: It was a Volkswagen Jetta.
3: Oh,
1: so,
3: oh my gosh. Shout out Volkswagen.
1: My family had
3: one of those. Yes. They go so fast for no reason.
0: Their air conditioning, like, went out.
3: Are you referencing, like, Stick Shift with that?
2: No.
3: Oh, okay.
2: No, I could never. No. One time she literally stopped on us in the middle of the highway. We were driving, like,

0: Yeah.
1: Come in again.
0: Yeah.
2: Of course, of course.
1: Yeah.
2: I love that.
0: It's because we were talking bad about her.
1: It's true. We were talking bad about her.
2: I get that. What's, like, one of your biggest challenges as a

0: ourselves, and then also with AI, like, just like people being able to remix your song without having like the proper copyright, like.
1: Then you lose the rights.
0: Then you can't do anything with that. You can't like tell them to take it down. Mm-hmm. You just have no rights at that point, which is super scary. Super scary.
2: Have you run into that like a lot personally?
0: I haven't run into it personally, but I did.
2: Oh.
0: I found out that Lady Monday is being used against our will. Like, our first album is being used on an AI website.
2: What? Wow.
0: Yes.
1: I didn't know.
2: How?
0: I did. There's a website.

nobody on the internet that you don't know is gonna like want to buy your album. Like the people that show up and like are dedicated, like at the spaces that you're like paying attention to, those are the people that want to like.

like

0: so glad you could join us.
1: Yeah. Yes, the performance was so good. I loved your little dance with the pom-poms.
2: Thank you.
1: Yes. Wait, what was, like, before we part, like, what it was, like, how did y'all do the little dance? Was it just, like, looping around?
0: I want us to do dances for every song. First of all, I want a little dance.
1: Oh my gosh, yeah, that's so cute. Yeah. Mm-hmm. But I'm a cheerleader.
0: Obviously, of course.

0: Pitch us.
1: We are gay people making music for gay people that makes gay people want to move and dance.
0: Woo! Yeah, yeah.
1: And you'll be like a little bit like sad sometimes because the lyrics are so deep. And then the next song you're going to be like actually moving and like dropping it low on the dance floor.
0: Yeah.
1: Because that's what we're doing.
0: Yes.
2: Beautiful. That's what we're all doing.
0: Yeah. Like sapphic R&B, neo soul, dance house.
1: Tech. Yeah. No.
0: No. Feeling. Yeah.
1: I agree.
2: Oh my gosh. Well, y'all have been literally super cool. Thank you for coming. I loved your performance. I cannot hype y'all up enough. You have been on my headphones on repeat.
1: Oh, my gosh.
2: Oh, my gosh. Okay. Well,
1: thank you so much.
2: Thank you for coming out tonight.
1: Yes, again.

0: 2017, I'm living the dream, getting the cream, I'm living on theme, I'm doing my thing. It's Mighty Supreme, it's Mighty Supreme, it's Mighty Supreme.
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Hello, everyone. You're listening to This Is My Song. Woo! I'm your host, DJ Colocha. And yeah, that song was Lose Your Sight by Sad Espir Records. I am not sure. But anyways, it has been a crazy past 2 weeks and I'm so tired. I literally just came back from ACL, so I'm exhausted. But you know what? I'm so glad to be here. And yeah, let's just keep the tunes rolling. All right, our next song is for

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I break your whole spine and shit, then I slip my harmonic shit, then you sleep right next to her.

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And that was Baby Blue by The Early November. And then the song before that was Monsters by Matchbook Romance. Yeah. I got nothing really much going on. I'm trying to do homework as this is going. So these are my study tunes for right now. So yeah. All right. Let's just keep it going. Our next track is called Telephone Calls from Lady Valentine by Ecstasy. Ecstasy? Yeah. So enjoy.

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Thank you for listening to the album, guys. 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I give this song, album, two thumbs up. Hopefully you have a great year and a great rest of your lives.

And that was Leviathan. I'm so sorry, I don't know how to pronounce this word. But that was Waves in April, and then the song before that was Real Spilled by Certain Seasons. And yeah, hope y'all are enjoying the mix. I know it's like kind of a lot of the same sounding stuff, but that's the mood for tonight. All right, I think we have time for one more song before it breaks. So our next song is called Sam's Club by Sad Cells. So I hope y'all enjoy.

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4: 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There's no progress being made on my homework, actually. I'm just dilly-dallying, and yeah. But maybe the music will actually start helping me. So yeah, here we go. Cap'n Jazz.

Your call has been forwarded to an automatic voice message system. At the tone, please record your message. When you have finished recording, you may hang up or press 1 for more options.

All right. And that was You Were Stuck in September by Recuérdame. And then the track before that was Angel by Weather Day. Yeah. So, nothing much going on over here. I'm just sleepy and tired from the festival. But anyways, our next song is going to be Anniversary by Soapbox Derby. So, yeah. Enjoy.

right. And that was What's Your Idea by Aspartame? I don't know. And then the song before that was Not For You by Gimmick. So yeah. Our next track is El Automata by Rata Negra. So hope y'all enjoy.

Okay. That was Starfall by Salem, and then the song before that was Orquesta China by Clamor. Sorry, I'm like tired. Anyways, our last song of the night is gonna be Outro by Circa 40. So yeah. You've been listening to This Is My Song, and I've been your host, DJ Colocha, tonight. So yeah. Hope y'all enjoy my last song, and I'll see y'all soon. Good night.

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0: Didn't see you there. I'm DJ Towerno, extraordinaire. Somehow, you managed to break into my house. So, as a reward, let me let you in on something interesting. 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
1: Hey, you got mail. 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Shoulda got a job in the bag, that are not what hit him, you can tell.
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with your emotions. 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
0: Do you ever wonder what it's like to be black? 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I Should Write This in My Journal with me, DJ Bingo. 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

0: Abominous Manifesto. The Abominous Manifesto. Bob Kaufman. The Abominous Manifesto. Bob Kaufman. The Cough Bomber. From the Cough Bomber to Bomb Cough. Work. Felt. Abominous join nothing but their hands or legs or other. Same. Abominous spit anti-poetry for poetic reasons in Frink. Abominous do not look at pictures painted by presidents and unemployed prime ministers. In times of national peril, Abominous as reality Americans stand ready to drink themselves to death for their country. Abominous do not feel pain no matter how much it hurts. Abominous do not use the word square except when talking to square. Abominous read newspapers only to ascertain their abominability. Abominous never carry more than $50 in debt zone. Abominous do not write for money, they write the money itself. Abominous believe only what they dream, only after it come true. Abominous children must be reared abominably. Abominous poets, confident that the new literary form of footprintism has freed the artist from outward restrictions such as the ability to read and write, the desire to communicate, must be prepared to read their work at dental colleges. Bombing schools, homes for unwed mothers, homes for wed mothers. Insane asylums, USO canteens, kindergartens, and county jails. Abominous never compromise their reductionary philosophy. Abominism's main function is to unite the soul with oatmeal cookies. Abominous love love, hate hate, drink drink, smoke smokes, live lives, die deaths. Abominous writers write nothing, or they write and write. Abominous poetry, in order to be completely understood, should be eaten. Except on fast days, slow days, and mornings of execution. Abominous could be a color, they'd be green itself. They go around telling everyone to go. Uncrazy abominous, crazy unabominous, these proxy kicky tricks, you know what I'm talking about? Psychometric poets, two heads, better than none. Selling middle names to impotent personnel managers, giving children brightly wrapped candy fathers. We're on you. We're on you. We're on you.
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3: Hey, this is Brandon from Brick and Mortar. 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And you're listening to KVRX. 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People gotta have it because the people gotta have it. And the people gotta have it, but they judge a crack addict.
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3 3 3 3 3 3 3 3 3 3 3 3 3 3 3 3 3 3 3 3 3 3 3 3 3 3 3 3 3 3 3 3 3 3 3 3 3 3 3 3 3 3 3 3 3 3 3 3 3 3 3 3 3 3 3 3 3 3 3 3 3 3 3 3 3 3 3 3 3 3 3 3 3 3 3 3 3 3 3 3 3 3 3 3 3 3 3 3 3 3 3 3 3 3 3 3 3 3 3 3 3 3 3 3 3 3 3 3 3 3 3 3 3 3 3 3 3 3 3 3 3 3 3 3 3 3 3 3 3 3 3 3 3 3 3 3 3 3 3 3 3 3 3 3 3 3 3 3 3 3 3 3 3 3 3 3 3 3 3 3 3 3 3 3 3 3 3 3 3 3 3 3 3 3 3 3 3 3 3 3 3 3 3 3 3 3 3 3 3

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0: bone,

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0: 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Join me, jazz expert of over 50 years, Preston LePage, every Sunday at 12 for Hey, Got Jazz? Season 3. We are back for the first time ever on KVRX 91.7 and are legally prohibited from mentioning the previous seasons. 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Jazz has never been so new. 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

0: This next one is called All I Know. This is the second song I ever wrote for this band. 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
1: Oh yeah.
0: Yeah, it's you.

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0: Everybody's secrets inspire all of my scenes. 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

the goofy, foolish human parade passing on Sunday art streets of Greenwich Village. Pitiful drawings of images on an iron fence ranged there by self-believing artists with no hair and black berets, showing green seas eating at rock and Pleiades of time, pestiferating at moon squid, salt flat, tip fly toe, tat sand traps, with cigar-smoking interesteds puffing at the stroll. I mean sincerely, naive sailors buying prints. Women with red banjos on their handbags, and arts handicrafty, slow-shuffling artists of Washington Square, passing in what they think is a happy June afternoon. Good God, the sorrow. They don't even listen to me when I try to tell them they will die. They say, of course I know I'll die. Why should you

Mention it now. Why should I worry about it? It'll happen. It'll happen now. I want a good time. Excuse me. It's a beautiful, happy June afternoon. I want to walk in. Why are you so tragic and gloomy? And on the corner at the pony stables on 6th Avenue and 4th sits Bodhisattva meditating in hobo rags, praying at Joe Gould's chair for the emancipation of the shufflers passing by. Immovable in meditation, he offers his hand and feet to the passers-by, and nobody believes that there's nothing to believe in. Listen to me. There is no sidewalk art show. No strollers are there. No poem here. No June afternoon of O, but only imagelessness, unrepresented on the iron fence of bald artists with black berets passing by. One moment less than this is future nothingness already. The chessmen are silent, assembling ready for funny war. Voices of Washington Square blues rise to my Bodhisattva poem window. I will describe them. Itki salusu fruptrut, etc. No need, no words to describe the sound of ignorance. This is the sound of ignorance. They are strolling to their death, watching the pictures of hell, eating ice cream of ignorance on wood sticks that were once sincere in trees. But I can't write poetry, just prose. I mean, this is prose, not poetry. But I want to be sincere.

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A state of emergency is declared in North Carolina. Another night of unrest in Charlotte.

a two-way exchange. This is not an imposition of American culture. This is us trying to share who we are as we understand who you are, and together.

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0: 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This is RuPaul Charles, honey. 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Lucky for you, you're listening to the radio station with the most charisma, uniqueness, nerve, and talent in all of Austin, Texas. 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
1: 3-10, this is Dwayne. 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

0: Hey, where are we?
1: Don't worry.
0: No, seriously, where are we?
1: Shh, hide. They smell good music taste.
0: Wait, I see an entrance over there.
1: Almost there. Okay, we can talk here. Welcome to the Belfry, where even you can eavesdrop on a show of the ages with DJ Sputnik on Saturdays at 3 a.m. I heard in the Belfry that they play the most vexing post-punk, ghastly gothic rock, and slam and dark and new wave. They're here! Remember, it's on KVRM!

0: 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KBRX is not mainstream. It does not force the same 40 songs down your throat. 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
4: 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I also have a super special guest here today.
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4: So that's kind of it for today, but we are talking about KSUA, a radio station all the way over in snowy Fairbanks, Alaska. I'm kind of going to start, I guess I should say what the show is for real. So basically what I'm doing on Our Friends Over, or Your Friends Over At, yeah, is it our? Might be our, your, it's one of them. I don't know, it's new, guys. We are going to be talking about radio stations around the country, and Alaska was one of the first to get back to me, so that's super exciting. Shout out KSUA. So first I'm going to talk a little bit about the station's history. So they have a pretty storied history. They are formerly known as KMPS, where their range was only actually able to be heard from people on campus or like within the dorms. And they were known as a progressive rock channel. But they were kind of tired of their limited range, so KMPS began their push for open-air broadcasts, and in 1984 would become KSUA on the FM radio, making it almost 4 years older than KVRX. KVRX is much younger than I thought we were, because I went to go look, because I was like, man, we've been around a while, and no, we haven't. It's only been like 30 years. So, you know, I thought that was pretty interesting. In 1993, however, KSUA would shut down in March over financial troubles before getting back on air in December, and under new management with volunteer-based DJs, stronger broadcasting equipment, and a new frequency to stream on, we now have the KSUA we know today. With their brief history, I kind of want to get into some of the music that they play on KSUA. So according to their station manager, their auto system has been having some issues lately. So there might be missing some programming, but from the 35 shows I can see on the schedule, as far as I'm aware, I tuned into 20. I'm saying as far as I'm aware because some of them the DJs don't speak, which is perfectly fine. It just makes it kind of difficult to know if they are choosing the music or not. So as far as I'm aware, it was 20 shows. Not always the full shows, like 15-ish minutes. The ones I didn't really get to were because they're so late, because Alaska Standard Time is 3 hours behind us, and I go to bed at 11. I run a strict program, so... But now I'm going to get into some of their music. What I liked... Honestly, they had a lot of really good music. They play a lot of indie pop. It's kind of similar to what we play here. But first and foremost, I'm going to play Dirty Shoes by Numcha. Maybe. Okay, I know I was training today, but no, I didn't. In my heart and my soul, I didn't.

0: All right, so we are having the technical difficulties of all time, but it's fine. You wanted to hear that song twice anyway. That was Easy Eyes by Archer O. Okay. Now I kind of wanted to get into some of the shows I listened to over the week while listening to KSUA. I always ask, you know, the station manager, the programming manager, whoever I end up emailing, you know, what should I 100% make sure I get the chance to listen to? And the ones I was given this week, I did listen to, but I do obviously have others that I would like to kind of highlight. Them Thar Hills with DJ Shuggy Hill from 7 to 8 on Wednesdays. And that's in CST. That's not in Alaskan Standard Time. Is that a real time zone? Do we know? Hi. So in that show, they mix music with conversation about critical minerals. And as someone who really does like learning about minerals and rocks, hashtag geoscience major, or minor, I guess, yeah. The show was super fun. I really enjoyed it. Okay, this next one was Subarctic Sound System with DJ Chadwick and DJ Dan from 11 p.m. to 12 a.m. on Thursdays. And I know I just said that I go to bed super early, but I don't know. I don't remember what I was doing. I think I was watching like Riverdale or something, and I was like, man, it's late. So I was getting ready for bed, but I turned their like station on, and it's an EDM show, and I'm not really well versed in EDM, but I don't know. Everything they played felt very familiar to me. So it's something I definitely would want to tune into again to kind of just become more familiar with. And here, I'll introduce, I have another guest DJ. Did you want to introduce yourself or? Okay, yeah.
1: Hi. My name's DJ Effie, and I don't have a show yet, but this is my third shadowing session.
0: Hey, okay, perfect. Actually, I'll talk to you in a second. Oh, I have a few more shows that I want to kind of shout out, but I do want to shout out the KSU Archive show, as it's where I kind of got this next song, and I don't know if it's an auto show, or I really don't know, but it jump scared me, because it played Bad to the Bone, and then Panic at the Disco's High Hopes back to back, and I don't know, that made me feel a little uncomfortable, but I don't know. Every time I think about the fact that the man that made Northern Downpour and, you know, just all of Vices and Virtues is the same guy who made High Hopes. I don't know. Okay. Sure, bro. Whatever you want to do. Anyway, here is Curve by Nowhere by Curve.

0: Here, wait, turn mic 3 on too. Let's have a conversation while you put that in. You know, what are your plans this weekend, DJ Gunther?
1: Just to recover from ACL.
0: Recover from ACL? Who'd you see?
1: Favorite probably Bala Brigada.
0: Okay, so you're going back to live. Just keep
1: Bala
0: talking.
1: Brigada.
0: Go to live.
1: Who else?
0: Okay, you're gonna X everything out.
1: Charlie XCX, of course, and she brought out Choice Yvonne, which was very.
0: What did she play?
1: Her set list was super good, like well mixed between her Brat album, but also like her new album, Music, Fashion, Film. I definitely think her song Guest was like so ethereal. She had like cannons, but instead of like confetti coming out, it was just like undergarments, and it was amazing to be in the pit for that and just have like everything like balling off like the sky. And it started raining halfway through while she was playing Party for You, so I felt like I was in a fever dream. Who else? Joyce Yvonne didn't play Talk Talk with her, which I was kind of disappointed about, but he did play his new music. And if anyone doesn't know Charlie XCX's performance, she has dancers who are very alternative styled, just always dressed in like black like lingerie or like black jeans of some sort, and they're always like sweaty and stuff. But yeah, it was super awesome to see them perform with Choi.
0: Okay, so hype, super good job. Now we're gonna play this. Yes, and then turn our mics off.
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0: These headphones are so uncomfortable, but shout out DJ Gunther, the GOAT for real. Okay, I don't really like Charlie XCX, and I feel like when I tell people that, they're like really hurt.
1: I don't know. I feel like she's just iconic. I feel like she just has a name in the music industry. So, because even there, like a lot of people didn't like know her music like that. They were just there. Like,
0: true.
1: I think they're just like, oh, it's Charlie XCX, we have to go.
0: We have to go see Bill. You can turn your mic on too. You're allowed to speak. Look, I told you I don't really care if they mess things up. Like, it's not that serious to me. Okay, I do have a few more shout outs before some more music. And okay, so my other shout out was for Saturday Morning Jazz, which is at 1 to 2 p.m. for us. And it's by DJ Itsuko and DJ Jeff. I am a little bit traumatized by jazz music, and I even have the song here for you. So I'm not going to play the whole thing. I'm going to play a little bit because I can't sit here and listen to jazz that long. and I say this because when I was in like 8th, 9th grade, I took geometry, as we all do. And my teacher, when we were doing tests, would play this specific song, and he would just play it on loop until the test was over. And so like jazz in my brain, it's just geometry. So I have a little bit of this song that I want to play because it's like it's ruined my life. So wait, is Ox still on? Perfect. You don't have to turn them off, you're good.

0: So imagine that song, because that's the whole song. Like, it's a 5-minute song, but like, that's it.
1: Just over and over and over again.
0: Over and over and over and over and over. So I tuned into Saturday Morning Jazz on KSUA, and it was actually really good. Like, I was surprised at how much I liked it. So good for them. Happy for them. There was one more I have that I wanted to specifically shout out. It's probably going to be in Alaska time because I'm not going to do... It's 3 hours? Yeah, it's 3 hours. Island Lime on Sundays from 5 to 7. I don't know why I can't count. Sorry, I'm trying to do it in my brain. I've been up for a long time. There's been... Spotify's ruining my life in a loving, kind way. Please don't come for me. Anything anybody wants to add about... I know you guys... Okay, you're guests, but you missed it a little bit. KSUA is a radio station in Fairbanks, Alaska.
2: 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Like, if they're, like, we're having problems with Spotify. How is Spotify for them right now? Are they having problems?
0: I just find it kind of... I really like it because I asked them a lot of questions, and a lot of what they told me is super similar to us. Like, I asked, like, what do they want, you know, people to know about their station? Like, what's one thing you wish that other people knew? And they said that they wish more people knew they have live studio sessions, which are open to the public. And we have, like, a similar thing here on Sunday nights with Local Live. So I was just like, man, even so far apart, we're all the same.
1: Music unites.
0: Music unites. That's actually going to be the new slogan for my show. So, okay, I do have a couple more songs that I want to play. Not jazz, sorry. Saturday Morning Jazz. That were specific to... This next one is specific to Alaska. It is Rosie Rush with This Time.

0: well, that was KSUA. A lot of technical difficulties, but you know, maybe I run it back one day and I lock in so that I can give a little more info on the station themselves. But otherwise, that was our friends over at, I'll be back next Monday at 10 a.m. So you should totally pull up. But otherwise, that is it.
1: 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Thank you so much. I don't know why I said that. I'm kind of drunk. And I've never been as happy as right now.
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1: Aight, but watch ya, man. 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Ah! 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
1: It's a studio. It says it on the door. It's official studio.
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Ah, me hearties, 'tis a show where silly music, old familiars, and interviews collide. Set sail for the shores of the peculiar with DJ John F. Spinity's That's Peculiar. Tune into KVRX every Friday morning from 8 to 9 a.m. to hear it. 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

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Welcome to the first ever episode of Austin Music is a Scene, Not a Sound. I'm your host, DJ Dragworm, and the premise of this show is basically there's one rule. The artist has to be local. Every artist that we play on this show will have either they came up in Austin, they're relevant to Austin in some way, they have a tie to our city. And this week, we've got a lot of different stuff going on for you. We are going to jump around a little bit, but first, we're going to start off with something slow, I Could Stay by The Mellows. Enjoy.

0: 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We just heard Happier by Holy Wave. I saw Holy Wave at Austin Psych Fest in 2024. They put on a really good set. Next, we're going to get into some mid-80s hardcore from the Austin scene, starting with Queen of the Barbecue by the Hickoids. I just interviewed Jeff Smith, the lead man, and they had some pretty wild stuff going on back then. So here's Queen of the Barbecue.
1: What's the matter, little feller? Ain't you never seen a cross dresser before?

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0: But we have two other guests with us in the booth, KVRX first timers. Y'all want to introduce yourselves?
1: Yo, yo, yo, what is up, guys? This is DJ Cut.
2: 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We're listening to some tunes. Back to you, DJ.
0: All right, that's enough.

0: Welcome back to Austin Music is a Scene, Not a Sound. Next up, we have a few picks from our guest.
1: Hey!
0: DJ Doodlebug.
1: Here you go.
0: Tell us about your picks.
1: Okay, so the next one coming up, I'm not going to say the title. It's OBIRWY by The Point. If you don't know The Point and you live in Austin, what are you doing? The Point, they're great. They're like fusion. I don't even have a word for their genre. They
0: no,
1: just
0: there really
1: do everything.
0: Is no way to describe them.
1: No. Yeah.
0: They're just really kick-ass musicians. So
1: they're very
0: here it
1: good.
0: Comes.
1: Yeah.
0: Enjoy.

0: 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That is our time for today. The last song you just heard was Vultures in the Street, another pick from DJ Doodlebug. 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Thank you for your time. 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

0: Hi, welcome back. I'm DJ Mew, and I'm here with my other co-host, DJ Sophia.
1: Hey.
0: And today's color of the week is Misty Blue. We have some really fun songs for you guys. First up, we have Be Intense by Dutch Interior.

0: We also wanted to talk about our color for the week.
1: Yes.
0: Which we chose last week on a whim because of the supposed cold front. Which it wasn't even cold.
1: It's not even cold, bro.
0: Just humid.
1: Yeah.
0: Girl. It's 75 degrees outside.
1: It's

0: That was crazy.
1: Yeah, Wendy got caked. He was like, he had what? 10 sheet cakes. It's like his thing. He gets like cakes and then like throws them into the crowd. Caked? Yeah, no she way. Like wanted to.
0: Oh my god.
1: And then.

0: didn't even go to Geese.
1: Okay, my roommate did, and she was, like, in the very, like, she barricaded.
0: Bruh.
1: That's crazy.
0: I went to, It's this one. It's the fourth mic.
1: We're having some technical difficulties.
2: Yeah, better, yeah.
0: Yeah, okay. But, yeah.
1: Who's your favorite, by far, like, best performance?
0: Lord.
1: Well, really?
0: Probably, yeah. Like,
1: her vocals are crazy.
0: Yeah, and just, like, the experience in general. Skrillex was also cool, too. But I think, like, I don't know, performance-wise, Lord.
1: Ooh. Or do you think you're gonna go next year?
0: If the lineup is like as good, yeah.
1: Maybe I'll go because it's like our senior year.
0: Yeah,
1: we'll see.
0: Because low-key people were dogging on this lineup, but I liked it.
1: I feel like it wasn't bad.
0: Like people were hating too much.
1: Was last year's better or worse?
0: Well, I think this year was like more like EDM.
1: They have the strokes. Yeah, they have the strokes.
0: Yeah,
1: remember,
0: this year was more like EDM, and that's what people didn't like.
1: I forgot to ask, how was the Chainsmokers?
0: Oh, I didn't go see them.
1: Oh, bruh.
0: They were after... I think they were, like, around the same time as Steve Aoki. So, after Steve, we
1: you
0: just...
1: You chose Steve Aoki?
0: Yeah. Well, we chose to eat.
1: Oh, okay. Anyways, we're also going to talk about some things we're excited for in October. It's DJ Sophia's birthday today.
0: Well, yes.
1: Happy 21.
0: Oh, yes.
1: And we're also looking forward to Jelly and Sophia's... / birthday party this Friday. They're gonna have a live fox there. And we're also gonna see Chanel Beats tomorrow. Super hyped.
0: I'm so hyped. I didn't see them last time because I took too long
1: to
0: decide.
1: I texted you and I was like, are you coming or not? And you're like, I'm gonna just wait. And then the ticket sold out.
0: Then I was like, wait, I wanna go. And then that's right when they sold out.
1: And then Bass Victim on Saturday. And Halloween, of course, but we don't exactly know what we're going
0: to
1: be.
0: Yeah, I need to get on that.
1: I think Danielle is going to be Coraline. Me and our coworkers are going to be like a little trio of Other Mother and the cat. Yeah, Danielle can speak right now, but...
0: Well, that one works.
1: Oh.
0: So,
1: she's a little shy today.
2: Is it working? I don't know.
1: But yeah.
2: Can you hear me?
0: Yeah, I can hear you.
2: Oh, okay. Yeah, I'm going to be Coraline.
1: Yay!
2: I think, I want to get a blue wig.
1: Ooh,
2: it'll be pretty easy.
1: A bomb.
2: Okay, low-key, I could just have my hair right now, but I want more.
1: Why don't you
2: use
1: this hairspray?
2: Oh, yeah, I may just spray my hair. And then I need to thrift some rain boots. I need to get a rain jacket.
1: Ooh.
2: Yeah, that's one of my costumes.
1: What are you going to be, though?
0: Okay, I was thinking Katy Perry from the California Girls music.
1: Yes. Bruh, I'm done.
2: Wait, I can see that.
0: Like, it's cute, but I would have to do a lot of DIYing. So if I have the time, then,
1: so
0: like,
1: cute.
0: Yeah. If I find the time, I'll do it.
1: Oh, trust, we'll make the time.
0: Yeah.
1: We have the time.
0: Trust, there's like a month.
1: Well,
0: not really.
1: Well, 26 days.
0: Well.
1: Okay, but

speaking of our previous song that we just played, Endless Shine by Tuesday Beach Club, they're a K-indie band that was formed a couple years ago in 2021. And Danielle was saying how they're kind of similar to Wave to Earth, and I think I agree. They're also similar to The Black Scourge, another K-indie band, and they're of the synth, dream pop, rock-ish, and they're also on listening platforms if you're interested. Yep, and then next up we have It Will Never Work Out by Le Coupe. Le Coupe. Stay tuned.

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That's right. It does exist. It's on kbrx.org/blog. I'ma check it out, and y'all should too for the newest articles. 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

0: We're gonna talk about our media for the week. We haven't seen it yet, but we're super excited about Prime Time. Trust, we're gonna see that, and we'll have lots to say next weekend, next week. And we might even see Pride and Prejudice at the Union this week.
1: Well, yes.
0: Maybe. I know Danielle wants to see it.
1: Everyone I know that watched Prime Time like loved it.
0: I know. Jelly was saying the color grading was like beautiful.
1: Yeah.
0: She saw it on her.
1: She
0: by
1: saw
0: herself
1: it like right when it came out
0: without telling anyone. But yeah.

0: Why no? Why is it so hard? I was gonna say the oat milk that you like.
1: Like the barista oat milk?
0: Yeah. Bruh. The Califia. Hey, we just got it. It's pretty good. Wow, there's like, oh my god, you love frozen blueberries.
2: Oh, frozen blueberries.
0: We sound horrible. But yeah.

0: songs.
1: Yes, underground, unheard of.
0: Hopefully some of the songs we played today were new and you guys were able to, you know, like those a little bit more.
1: Yeah.
0: But yes, stay tuned. For our final song, we have Picnic by Misty Blue, aka the color of the week, Misty Blue. So cute.
1: So fitting.
0: You guys are supposed to...
1: What am I supposed to do?
0: Nothing.
1: Okay, bro.

0: 2017, I'm living the dream, getting the cream, I'm living on theme, I'm doing my thing, it's Marty Supreme, it's Marty Supreme, it's Marty Supreme.
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postponing my suicide indefinitely. There's horseshoes in his pockets and grenades in his spleen. No amount of money could strike him off the calendar. And I haven't cried in 7 years. Slumped in the cafe car, hiding my tears. 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After all, that's not how this thing works. After all, that's not how this thing works.

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4: 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Before the break, you heard Endless Caravan by Glow Sun, Oak Cliff by Keith Loftus, and Hannah Wicklund's cover of Ohio. Next up, we have Starlight by Dimitri, Abyss by Yasmin Hamdan, and Harbor by Beverly and Elizabeth Glenn Copeland.

thank you so much for your time today. That was just The Great Spelunker by Masters of Reality, Pictures of Matchstick Men by Camper Van Beethoven, and Future Phobic by Frankie and the Witch Fingers. To close us out today, we have Introduction by Witch.

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0: 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This is RuPaul Charles, honey. 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Lucky for you, you're listening to the radio station with the most charisma, uniqueness, nerve, and talent in all of Austin, Texas. 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
1: Everybody has bad days. 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
1: You can do it. 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
3: 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Happy Monday. And welcome to KVRX 91.7. My name is Anish Tiwari, DJ Niche, coming to y'all here at the KVRX studio for Hip Hop Se Mundial, the second episode of the semester. Well, last week I promised that we'd cross the Atlantic and head to Europe, and that is what we will be doing. In fact, this evening we are heading to France. Rap Francais, that's what they call it out there, and we have a fantastic, fantastic lineup of songs all across the country here to play in this next hour. We're gonna get it started with a quick open right here. This one's called Je Recommence from a French artist, Kikade. He was named as one of the 11 up-and-coming French artists by online rap magazine Bouscapi for 2025. And this is his song, Je Recommence. Hope you enjoy.

0: All right, that was Je Recommence by Keequade. Welcome everyone to Hip Hop Se Mundial, France edition, where over the next 54 minutes or so, you'll hear me probably very badly mispronounce the names of French artists and French words. I tried some translation help before this show. This morning I was on FrenchDictionary.com, actually. And I was going through each of the words that was present in all the songs and the artists and the cities that I would be saying for the show. And let's just say, unlike my Spanish, I don't think it's going to be a pleasant sight for my native French speakers. So I do apologize just in advance. But like I said, that was Keequade. He's an up-and-coming French artist. That song you just heard was from his album Patouin from last year, 2025. He's Parisian, Paris-born, as a lot of the rappers you're going to hear today are, specifically from Seine-Saint-Denis. He has Ivorian roots. One thing I really found interesting while looking at the array of rappers from Paris is the almost friendly rivalship between these different departments. That's what they call their districts. And so Keequade is from Department 93, or as they say, Le Neuf Trois, which is just north of Paris. And there's these three departments that are all north in the suburbs, all predominantly music coming out of there and a lot of rap. 93, 94, and 95, those are the departments. A lot of emerging hip-hop talent there, and a lot of already established French rappers, of course, can't play them on this show, KVRX 91.7, none of the hits all of the time, but we'll try to highlight some of the smaller artists. This is an artist who would not say small is the right word to describe him, and his name is Napoleon Da Legend. He is an artist who is on the Nubin. If you're new to the show, the Nubin, KVRX's Nubin, is a collection of songs that are selected by the staff and freeform DJs who are in their first semester, like myself, include five of the songs in their playlist from the Nubin, and this is one of those five this evening. This one is called Dieu est en nous, or in English, God is in us, from Napoleon Da Legend's album Charles de Gaulle. And he's a bilingual artist, bilingual rapper, a lot of songs in English. This one is in French. Be back after the break.
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2: Paris outragé. 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

All right, so you just heard two songs there. The first one, as I said, was D'où est ton nom from Napoleon de Legends. And the second one, Bad Boys de Marseille. It's a catchy, catchy bridge, isn't it? That's from Akhenaton and Funky Family. Now, those two are just an old school hit right there. I don't know if we have any French rap artists from the 90s that's listening right now, but those two specifically, Akhenaton, was a huge force in French rap in the 80s and 90s. He actually founded his own rap group called I Am, and they released the first ever rap album by a French collective. Their success actually reached the States in the 90s. One of their songs, Je Danse Le Mia, which would have played for y'all today, but that is unfortunately above our blacklist of 500,000 monthly listeners. But that's a pretty catchy song as well. And you might have noted Marseille. That's the city in France, the second largest metroplex in the country, actually, behind Paris. And there's a bit of a rivalry I found during my research for this show, a bit of a rivalry. A fiery one at that, between the rappers from Marseille and the rappers from Paris. Both Akhenaton and Funky Family are from Marseille, and Marseille kind of had its golden age there in the 90s with those two leading the charge. Well, we'll take a bit of a break for the music. Hope everyone's having a great Monday so far after a pretty rainy weekend here in Austin. And if anyone went to ACL, unfortunately there were no French rappers performing at ACL, maybe next year, but of course was a great time, or so I've heard. I was not there, but saw a lot of photos and Instagram stories from the rainy and muddy Zilker Park over the past 3 days. But always a fantastic time in the live music capital of the world. Personally, for me, I've been feeling the nerves of postseason baseball following my favorite team, the Cleveland Guardians. I'm actually sporting their sweatshirt right now, but that's of course in full swing if you're following the baseball season. All right, next song here is called La Marche, from French rapper Todd. This is a track from his 2025 album, DBNA. Now, this is just my personal opinion. I think Todd is going to be massive one day. If you think of huge, huge French rappers like Tia Cola, who he's featured on songs with Dave and other big artists. But Todd, I think, is heading towards that trajectory. He is from Le Mans, which is a region in northern France, specializes in melodic trap. The first song I heard from Todd actually was one of his music that I discovered through a feature on his song Yes I Can, which is from the same album. And the feature was British rapper Dams. And Dams, who I believe is under the blacklist, I really hope he is, because I'd love for him to make an appearance on this show when/if we get to a British rap episode. Perhaps maybe we could time that around my birthday, since that would be my favorite episode ever to produce. Personally, a big fan of the Brits and the rap music out of England. But this is just talk.

All right, again, that was Le Moche from Todd, French rapper, and his record DBNA, which released in 2025. Now we're going to switch it up a bit here as we enter the third way mark of today's show to a bit more pop and neo-soul. Again, another quirk of the freeform system here at KVRX is the five genre rule. So we'll toss it around bit with electronic music and pop and R&B in addition to more of your traditional rap sounds. But this next song is from French artist Princess Lover. This is her song Mon Soleil. That means my sun. Lyrics are very romantic. It's kind of somewhat of a ballad in terms of its lyrics, but the sound very much reminiscent of soul, R&B, Caribbean dancehall, which makes sense. Princess Lover is originally from Martinique, that's in the Caribbean, a French overseas region. So does follow French law, I do believe. Perhaps don't quote me on that. I should probably know that as a geography buff, but Martinique, that's where she's from. Mon Soleil. Let's give it a listen.

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2: 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We are back for the first time ever on KVRX 91.7 and are legally prohibited from mentioning the previous seasons. Join in classic jazz appreciation through the lens of indie movie reviews, political discussion, and religious discourse. Jazz has never been so new. Here, jazz isn't just a passion, it's also an obligation.
3: That Drake sweeper kills me every single time. I just had to play that one. Not really sure. Maybe I should have saved that one for the Canadian episode. That probably would have made more sense. But and hey, go support Preston's show. I think jazz music is such an important part of so much of the music that we consume today, even though it seems like a lot of people don't really, you know, put much focus on it. Just looking at all these songs on my playlist, my Spotify screen in front of me, just thinking about the jazz influences that span across all these subgenres of hip-hop. So definitely we'll be tuning in to Got Jazz later this week. Again, the song that played before those messages was Mon Soleil from Princess's Lover. Moving forward now, we got two songs also from The Newbin. The first one is a classic pop song. It's actually a cover of Ves Simon's Les Héroes de Barbet. He released that song in 1975, and this is a cover from French pop group Junior. They released it in 2018, Les Héroes Barbet, referring to a neighborhood in Paris, known for its open-air markets. I'd love to be a Héroe de Barbet. That sounds very pleasant. All right, let's give it a listen.

All right, you just heard Tes Petits Faisans from Lynn. Now, Lynn has a really fascinating story, actually. This was her breakout song. It got 29 million streams on Spotify, again called Tes Petits Faisans. It was released in the pandemic. I'm assuming it was one of those songs released in 2020 that got a lot of help from TikTok. I know that during the early stages of the pandemic, a lot of songs from smaller artists really went viral, with of course TikTok creators using those songs with their sounds, and the timing there might suggest that as well. But she's doing great for herself now. A lot of new tracks, including a recent release. Actually, just 3 days ago, it was a live session of her EP that she released earlier this year called La Vie Me Va Si Bien. Let me say that one more time. La Vie Me Va Si Bien. Again, pardon the French, but it's a EP there if you'd like to check it out. Just released hot off the press a few days ago from Lynn. You can hear the jazzy neo-soul there. Now we're going to take a bit of a turn here. Of course, every freeform show this semester from me, you'll be hearing two Texas-based artists. And I know that sometimes, for example, with last week's episode, two Texas-based artists who have Mexican heritage, that was potentially the easiest assignment I've ever had. There were so many. This week, a little more of a challenge dealing with French-based artists French artists who are now in Texas. But I have two for you right here. Both of them, coincidentally, actually are based here in Austin, Texas. The first is from Christine Albert. Now, she is potentially, her music was almost created for this exact segment of show. She had three albums in the early 2000s. The first one was called Texafrance, and it sounds exactly how it's written. It's a blend between French language and Texas country and folk. She was born in the States, but has French heritage from her mother's side. She moved to Texas in the 80s, and still lives in Austin today in her 70s. And a fun fact that's tying to Moody, actually. She performed on the live TV show Austin City Limits. So not the music festival, but the live TV show, which is now filmed live in downtown Austin. However, in the 90s, 1994, it was filmed here at the Moody College of Communication. In fact, right across the street in Studio 6A at the CMB, if you've gone on a Moody tour, which, you know, maybe you've had me guiding you along, you will have seen that stop. So, first song from Christine Albert, What Have You Done With My Love?

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Now, you just heard three songs there. I talked about the first from Christine Albert. The second was Petite Skoe. Ooh, that definitely was not pronounced correct. But that song translates to Small Heart. It's from Theo Lawrence. He actually was born in Paris, but just like Albert, he moved to Austin, Austin-based, and actually performed at this year's South by Southwest at the Continental Club. And that last song right there was also from the Nubin, French pop song from French pop icon, you could call her, Chantal Goya, called Laisse-moi. Now we're almost nearing the end of our time together this Monday evening. Four more songs to end the night. The first here, actually both of these next two, I was put on this morning. Speaking of Dean's Ambassadors, I was talking to my good friend Ava, and she, I thought I was a big fan, by the way, of European rap. She blows me out of the water. And she recommended these two songs. The first is called Les Petits Deux, Les Petits, and then the number two, from French artist Zawuza. And the second is called Affectoi from Shiny. These two songs following that theme we started on with that Parisian melodic rap. The first is a little more aggressive, but shout out Ava. Thank you. And later in this semester, as we go to more European countries, especially her specialty in the Balkans, a lot of those songs are going to be from her. So two songs here coming at you. First, Les Petits Deux, and the second, Affectueux.

couleur, j'en ai pas d'odeur, mais les envieux le sentent.

All right, that was Les Petits Jeux from Zabuza and Affectoi from Shiny. Thank you, Ava, again. Looking forward to the suggestions as we venture into Balkan and Czech rap, hopefully in a few weeks' times, potentially. Almost done here at Hip Hop Se Mundial for this week, but I got two more songs, and I saved maybe the two best for last, some might say. This next one, there's a bit of a story behind it. So I was talking to my friend Aziz last evening about the playlist that I was assembling, and I remember a story from when we were both freshmen. We met in a class freshman year, and one of the first things I remember him talking about was that he was debating whether to go to this concert in Dallas, where he's from, of this very underground French producer named Fakir. And I looked into it just yesterday about Fakir, and in 2024 on his North American tour. That was his last stop on the tour, and Aziz at the time was debating whether to go, and I had never heard of Fakir before, or really anything in the French electronic scene, but he did end up going, and turned out to be a great decision for him. He actually got to meet this producer named Fakir, and also his wife. It was pretty sweet. They got a photo together and everything. But a few years later, now here at KVRX, I'm glad to now bring one of Fakir's songs. And we've not really tapped into the French electronic scene, but if you probably have heard of David Guetta and DJ Snake and Daft Punk, at least the front man of Daft Punk. Well, all of them are French, so the French producing scene is massive, and here is Fakir, his song Restez Là. Hope you enjoy.

All right. Well, we are near the time. We are approaching our last song of the day, and it's kind of following that same track. But this will be our last one of the day. Thank you so much for joining Hip Hop Se Mundial on this Monday. Next week we'll be heading further east. It's a surprise, so you'll have to tune in to find out where, but hope you have a great evening. This is Cinema from South Mafia.

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Hi, everyone, and welcome back to Tenderly with me, DJ Honeygrove. The song you just heard was Love's Full Glory by Splendora 21, which is actually a Linda McCartney cover. It's one of my favorite songs by her, so I couldn't help but search for a cover and found this absolutely delightful one. This past week has been quite gloomy and tranquil because of the rain, so I thought for today to go for a slow, perhaps even calm at times vibe, and don't worry, the sweetness will still be here. Hope you guys enjoy it, and let's get back to the music.

That was After Bite by Barking Sparrows, a duo based here in Austin, Texas. If you're listening right now, today is your lucky day because I was actually given special inside intel by one of the members, Cub, into how the song was made. He says that, basically, Henry came to me with the lyrics and he was like, you know what, we should just try and play it. Play it along with my singing. And the thing that I played first was what we have now for the song. It just kind of happened. Another fact, it was also recorded in Cub's living room. They also recently performed at TLC Austin this past Saturday, so if you like their sound, keep on the lookout for more performances to come, perhaps.

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2: Are you interested in the lesser-known players in jazz? What unsung heroes have gone unnoticed and carried forth in this beautiful American tradition? Come join me, DJ Propaganda, on Jazz Under the Covers, as we uncover the smaller names associated with the canonized greats throughout jazz history.

You just heard Who Will Stop the Rain by Clinic Stars, and I guess someone did. I hope everyone here in Austin has been enjoying this beautiful, beautiful weather outside. I honestly was not anticipating it at all, and so I made the playlist for today quite slow, thinking it would still be gloomy outside, but to my surprise, it's beautiful. It's quite beautiful. I love seeing everyone posted up outside. It feels so community and just blissful. So I hope this nice weather is here to stay, because I don't know about you guys, but I have been enjoying it to the max.

Thank you guys for listening. I hope everyone has a beautiful evening. Once again, I'm DJ Honeygrove, and thank you for listening to the second episode of Tenderly. Here is one last song for you.

0: KVRX would like to acknowledge that our station and meeting places are on the indigenous lands of Turtle Island, the ancestral name for what now is called North America. Moreover, we would like to acknowledge the Alabama Cushara, the Caddo, the Carrizo Come Crudo, the Kualitecan, the Comanche, the Kickapoo, the Lipan Apache, the Tonkawa, and the Isleta del Sur del Pueblo, and all the American Indian and indigenous peoples and communities who have been or have become a part of these lands and territories in Texas.
1: You are listening to